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0: Tower units on main, need a check.
1: We're good. You're going to show us clear. I'll have a report.
0: Seven.

0: Central 7, 30.
1: Go ahead.
0: 30, can you get out to the area of Center and 4th? This is personal. We have an RP advising that there was a male on a bike riding eastbound towards 1st, pulling a scooter with him wearing a mask, wearing a black t-shirt. RP advised it was odd. They've had issues. Thought it was odd that he was pulling a scooter while riding a bike. Stopped at the address between Roselawn and 1st. It's going to remain on center, however, RP was laying on stop following an individual. He doesn't want any problems with the person because he lives in the area.
1: Address you stopped at again?
0: Started on center, passing 4th all the way to an address between Roselawn and 1st. Good advice.

0: 9:30 Central. Did you advise that the caller didn't want any contact?
1: Abram, no contact, no info left.
0: I'm sorry, came in pretty quiet.
1: Murphy didn't want to leave their info, didn't want contact.
0: Direct, I'll be clear, unable to locate.
1: Copy, thank you.

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1: Just a guy in the backyard, sleeping on.
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1: 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I had Jesse Barraza to the record call.

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0: 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For Jesse, I have a 21-year-old. Can you confirm?
1: Negative. We dealt with him yesterday at the Rosebud Manor, going through people's yard.
0: Jennifer.

0: English.
1: We have a cable that appears not to be electrical. It's on the line of the railway. Stand by for further.
0: Copy, this is the electrical. It's 1933.

0: Roger, 5237. Roger, the people are the lovely small tablets program. The only show is clear.
1: Copy. The only show is clear. The only show is clear. The only show is clear. The only show is clear. The only show is clear. The only show is clear.

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0: 2 units in Papa Tallery's. We do have a call for shots fired in the area. Law enforcement is headed out that way as well.
1: Thank you.

0: 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I am coming in as Kim Campbell, like, in coming in as a...
1: Copy
0: that, let's see, I'm 2311.

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1: Two, three. 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
0: 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Could have at a 911 open line, could hear a male yelling to a female in the background. 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
0: 522-299-251.
1: Henry had Artesia Valley Class 2 David negative.
0: Right.

turned to a black 2022 Chevy to a Armito Baeza. It's expired. It's negative. Expired 11, 17, and 25.

0: 130 Central. I got a New Mexico license plate and color ready.
1: 30, go ahead.
0: Adam, Zebra, Zebra.

0: Currently to a red 20, correction, 2002 Chevy to a Jason Hernandez at Ortega, suspended due to insurance expired 7 of 23. It's negative, both of me in the record.
1: Correct, thank you. Central, I got another New Mexico 28, when y'all are ready.
0: 30, go ahead.
1: Adam, John, David, Mary.
0: Silver 2018 Toyota to a Josephine. At our T-shirt, active negative.

0: 7:30 Central. I got another New Mexico DL when y'all are ready.
1: Go ahead.
0: 503-225-051.
2: Sotelo, Monero, Chichibau, Custody, David, negatives will be in the record.
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0: Christy Montanez at Artesia, she's going to be ID card only negative.
1: Direct, thank you. Central, I got one more to add by name and date of birth.
0: Good.
1: Gonna be Acalia Zamoran. Spelling on the first name is gonna be Adam, King, Adam, Young, Ryan, Ida, Adam. It's gonna be 0508 of 2009.
0: Stand by.

0: Central 2730. She's going to be out of Artesia. She's an ID card only. She's negative. We'll be in her record.
1: You're right. Thank you. That should be the last one.
0: 10-4.

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1: Good.
0: New Mexico, Charles George Sam Zebra 29. Played on a red Honda Civic. We're going to be out at Adobe Rose.
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1: It'll be returned to a red 2026 Honda to a 2L Romine at our Giza factor negative.
0: Direct. I got one bike.
1: Go ahead.
0: It's going to be Axel Hartley. It's going to be Adam X-ray. Edgar Lincoln. Birthday is going to be 11.
1: My Fetterman local is running now. Through 7:30. You'll be at our Artesia Vought Class C, David. He's negative.
0: Correct.

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0: 22, I placed on a civil issue at Grand and 10th. An officer at 1115 Merchant. RP's advising that she had an issue with a female. Wouldn't give a reason why. Just wants to speak to an officer.
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0: 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Can I have you to the area of 28 Circle Drive in North Park? We had a 911 open line with sounds of distress. 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

0: Central 2730 and 723. 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It's going to be 276 North 13th at North Park Space 28. Still trying to gather information as well.
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1: Negative contact at the residence, I'll be clear. 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
1: Step 4, we'll have the MSA that way.
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0: Station 2 EMS. Respond to 276 North 13th Rural Street, Space 28 for anxiety. We do have law enforcement on scene. 276 13th Rural Street, Space 28 for anxiety. Central Clear 105.
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1: Copy Medic 2107. You're going to have a female who is hyperventilating. Law enforcement is on scene due to a disturbance. It is clear for EMS.

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0: Gonna be Jose Herrera Gonzalez. 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

0: 7:30, you'll be valid Class C, David. Negative will be an ROC.
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1: 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She's ID card only negative.

0: 30 Central. 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
1: Antoinette, we're Keith, side of Vertige, about Class 6 David, negative, we'll be in the record.

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0: 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I advise that she's now out of it. Central's clear, 0140.
1: Central. I'll be in ratchet attention with that female. Starting is going to be 962.
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1: Tip, 20-year-old female, who advised had a seizure. It lasted for about 30 seconds. Advised unknown if alcohol are involved at this time.

0: 3 Central. I'll be out of detention. Ending is going to be 967.
1: 967 at 153. Also, can you confirm which vehicle?
0: Attention, can you get the Sally, please?
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0: 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I'll actually be en route to AGH with that female. Starting is going to be 967.
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0: 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I'll reroute at AGH. 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

Copy, thank you.

stuck on a vehicle holding a trunk, and the information I had was that he was going unconscious. He didn't have anything better.

attention to you listener to Culberson. We did have a Culberson County callback advising that Reeves County is there in EMS emergency. There is no entrainment in that at this time, and they are going to wait for a TA. They advise they will call back if they still need to respond. Culberson is an addiction. And I'll call back if they need us to respond. Continue as well.

Thank you to Engine 15. Engine 15, just advising. Culberson County advised that you can cancel. Your citation is not needed. Copy, thank you. Your time is 651.

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0: Have a civil call, public service only at this time, 1505 West Runyon Avenue. 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He had a phone with his daughter, and the ex-wife is not returning it.

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0: Go ahead, show me clear, provider mode options. At this point in time, the most likely will be returned within the week. He's been provided with the ICAD number.
1: Sanford.
0: Not the ICAD, the CAD.

0: Central.
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0: 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I'll be clear back in service.
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0: 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Excuse me, Flea.
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0: 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It's going to be in reference to 0952.
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1: Present her 2-year-old in Central County. He is allergic to Red 40. His tongue is blowing up at this time. Focus, we'll be there.

0: Engine 5, Central, we're en route. Can you go again with your last? 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
1: You're going to have a 2-year-old who is allergic to Rex 4D. His tongue is swelling. 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

0: 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Medic 2 is going to have one minor patient. Engine 5 is going to go ahead and clear. They'll be on scene another 5 to 10.
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0: 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The company's going to come down to inventory, see what's missing, and they're going to check video footage. 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

14 Center. 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I'll be clear. Back in service. Thank you. Didn't hear you. 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

0: Central, 814. Petula, and I'll follow up RPs. I have questions about the summons he received. Phone call only.
1: I'll find it.
0: Just be advised, you have a lot of feedback.
1: I'll get it from CAD.

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0: It's going to be maintenance cleaning the laundry room. 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
1: Alarm's been reset. Showing all normal. 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Car make that.
0: Copy. Do you have any Eddy County Fire Rescue units on scene?
1: Yes, ma'am. We had engine 12 and tanker 12.
0: Copy. Thank you, sir. Engine 12.
2: Yes, I'm on 2 National Parks. You're passing me over 7 at this time. And I'm white.
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Gracias.

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0: 800 South Roseanne for a hit and run. 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At 800 South Roseanne.
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0: Robert King, 071 New Mexico.
1: Returns expired on a blue 2002 Acura, Jesse James of Artesia. It expired since 2024. Thank you.

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1: You're a piece of apple.

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0: 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We're going to follow up for cameras.
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0: Yes, please.
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0: 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We will be out of that CNC. We'll be switching back over to City Dispatch.
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1: 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It's going to be a male outside sitting close to the pool. Unknown exact age. Mark, you did not stop by.

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0: Med 2 Central, do you have a location of where the patient was at?
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1: Derek, what did I get?
0: Possibly a male, possibly having a seizure, unknown. We had a passerby advising there was a male on the ground. She did not stop. The male seemed to be wearing a blue shirt, black pants, and white shoes.
1: Derek, be around. 2-1.
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0: central to unit for first. AFD's advising you can cancel. There was no patient.
1: Thank you.
0: 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There was no patient located.
1: 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First in Rosemont.

0: Central 729. I put you on a follow-up after he's requesting a phone call in reference to report 952.
1: Yeah, 4.

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TJEMS Station 1, respond to 2001 West Main at Fens. It's going to be for a 50-year-old that fell in the parking lot and hit her nose. 2001 West Main, Central Square, 1202. Med 1 at 1203. You have a 50-year-old female parking lot. Advice, she has a cut on her nose. They're going to be by a white Dodge Durango.

Central Med 1. There was no illness involved. 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
2: 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We're code 4, out another 5 to 10.

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1: That is the one. Thank you. How are you as well?

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1: 6 for an abandoned vehicle. RP advised there's been a silver car parked there for 3 weeks. 811 North 6.
2: Boy, you can show me around.

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0: 1911, West Main, at the Pixel Hall. They're advising that it was going to be an MV, a hit and run. A minor was driving, possibly injured now. They're going to be passing 24th on man.
2: Is the person on the truck injured?
0: From what we're gathering, it's going to be a male driver who was possibly injured, unsure. They're going to be passing Adams on Lincoln Street, turning into a vision.

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1: 29.
0: Confirming there's still one party at Pizza Hut.
1: At Pizza Hut is going to be a pole that was struck.
0: For 14, I'll head to Pizza Hut. I'm going to head to Vision 4.
1: Understood, thank you. They're going to be an SUV. 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
1: I believe so. Stand by one. We get updated location.
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2: Be down on a flag down here at 5th and Garson in reference to suspicious activity at the Rosemont.
1: 5th and Garson. Central. Specify what vehicle it was.
3: Negative, just that it's going to be a silver vehicle with no plate on it.

0: Negative, sir. They advised that they had to get back to work and left the mom and the child at the vision place.
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2: Party I'm out with is thinking that she is being held against her will.
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0: 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Was the caller the victim on this?
1: Negative. The ERP was passing by when she saw the vehicle hit the pole.
0: It hit a pole. Parking lot, do you know?

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1: Central, change my location to the Roseland apartment in the back parking lot.
0: 10-4. I haven't had a chance to call. 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
2: Alright, see if you can, I understand you're busy. 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

905 Wood Street, Swiss Furnaces. 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

0: Central.
1: Bennett, let me know. You'll run me a New Mexico VO for the ROC. Central 720, there was no answer and no voicemail to be left. Go with that VO.
0: Can you copy a VO number? For the ROC, please.
1: Seba.
2: 29 Central, be out.
1: Tampa. Central. Go ahead. And the number. That's

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0: Tell him to give me a public service when he's available.
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0: First name of Trujillo. 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Adam Lincoln. 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
0: 21.It just started at 323 West Dallas, report of a fentanyl overdose. 323 West Dallas, CP.
3: Center to units en route to Dallas. The patient is now blue, not breathing. We are attempting to start CPR, however, the caller is hysterical.
4: Battalion 2 en route to Dallas.
3: 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Just for further, we're not for sure.

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1: Engine 5, 12-inch. Until 721 for Dallas. Be advised that they've already used Narcan. They are doing CPR.
2: Direct 7th and Richardson.
1: Advise a person showed up at a yard and collapsed. They're now stating that it.
2: Provide a name yet?
3: What's the address you guys headed to?
1: It's 323 West Dallas. They referred to the male as Joey, unknown last name. Down 4.

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0: I want to be clear. Apparently, this individual that we were looking for today was going to Roswell, allegedly. And I'll be out with the other unit, 3rd in Dallas.
1: 10-4.

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0: I have 2 by name and DOB when you're ready.
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0: This is going to be the patient, first of Joseph, last of Simon, 1-18-1982.
1: Go with the second.
0: Going to be a witness, Donald Enzer, last name spelling, Edward, Nora, Sam, Ocean, Robert, 2-10-1970.

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1: 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She's Class D valid, negative.
2: Will you head to Tate Branch with 20? That may be related to what you had earlier.

0: 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Go ahead. 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
1: Good.
0: Copy, 13 Lopez. That, I believe, the self-pay. She is requesting contact. Advised when she left Artesia detention that subjects, there's a court order against due to side. She's afraid she's going to get in trouble. She's going to be sitting by a tree wearing a Dallas Cowboys shirt.

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0: Do we have any reports of stolen packages in the past 2 days?
1: Not that we're aware of, but I'll double check.
0: Stand for, or 49, there's a Amazon box on the 26th Street Bridge on 20. 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

0: 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My reporting party's online, so I'll have to come back.
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That's RTJ EMS 800 South Roselawn, Roselawn Manor. 800 South Roselawn, Roselawn Manor. 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
2: 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It's going to be smoke in an apartment from a stove.
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all units en route to Roselawn. Your first hydrant is going to be at Roselawn and Park. Your second one is going to be at 3rd and Park.

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1: Battalion 2 from Med 1. Battalion 2. Would you like Med 1 to divert to the difficulty breathing call due to our distance? 10-4. Show it's diverting from the fire to the Med 1.
2: Mars will be bunkering out and going to Department 229. Continue all units, code 3.
3: Central to units, could you clarify which unit is diverting to the difficulty breathing?
1: Med 1.
3: Copy, showing Med 1 diverting to Castleberry at 1330.
1: 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Stand by for signs up.
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4: Central Battalion 2, the RP is also stating there is a lot of smoke in the hallway now.
5: Ladder 1, 2, Battalion, where do you want this unit?

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2: Gary spoke with the responsible of the apartment. Smoke on the second story. We're starting ventilation. We have a TAC team one upstairs.
1: Understood.
2: Battalion 2 Central, alarms have gone off. We've begun evacuations of the building.
1: Copy, alarms gone off. Evacuation starting.
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1: 10-4.
2: This is Battalion 2, go ahead.
4: Yes, sir, we do have a show that's smoking. Smoking from the wall, just
1: hold it.Do you still need PD for traffic control?
2: 10-4.
1: Copy.

0: 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Assistance, they're evacuating the building.
1: 2-1.
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1: Attack Team 1, go ahead.
0: Status, I have attack Team 2 coming up to you, but what's your status?
1: 10-4. We have doors opening on the outside from above, from the second story.
0: What again?
2: They're needing assistance with the evacuation. They initially responded to one apartment, but now the alarm's going off for the building. They're needing to evacuate.
0: Be done. They're headed that way.
3: Derek, turn me off.
2: 10-4.

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0: You have Roselawn Command if they need additional PD units or if they're fine with the two.
1: 10-4. 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

0: Emergency EMS, 1402 West Gilchrist Avenue, for altered mental, 78-year-old female, in rapid decline, center clear, 1342.
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2: Yeah, show command canceled at this time. All units will be complete here on Roselawn, back in service. 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
2: 08 South First for vandalism. RP advised that the lockbox to that building has been vandalized. It is burned where they can't access it anymore. Cartouche glass and mirror. They're also advising that a male is still hanging around in that area, a homeless. 808 South First.
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0: We had a 911 call in the area of Lucky. It was a loud crashing noise with no voice. Possibly the kitchen area. Negative on callback.
1: 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Okay.
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Present a strong odor of gas in the home. 1509 West Hank, Central's clear, 1510.

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1: Engine 5-15-11. CRP advised she was cooking. 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She and the kids are waiting outside.
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Yes.

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Returns on a white 2013 Tundra to a Christopher Moon. 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It's only going to be his name.

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Central, 714. I had a 911 call. 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It's going to be area only of about Texas and Freeman.

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0: 2501 South Permian Pavilion at the Hampton Inn for an NVA hit and run. Besides, that happened sometime last night. We had a gray Chevy Silverado at the Hampton Inn.
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0: Central Med 1. You're going to have a 71-year-old female who fell. 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
1: Medic 1 is direct. Do you have an apartment number on that? 127.
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0: 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We're going to follow up for camera.
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0: 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I'll be out on courier. Do you have a deputy in route yet?
1: Have they been dispatched?

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1: 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Is it ladder 1 clear as well?
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1: Good. 20.
0: North First at the Brewer for an unwanted subject. Advise the Hispanic male is currently at the car wash throwing things. He's wearing a light blue shirt and jeans.

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1: Tell him to show me not to meet one.
0: 10-4.
1: 2-1-20.
2: Good.
1: Do you remember what Jake was wearing the other day? I remember it was blue shorts.
3: Blue basketball shorts, and I believe it was a white, like, muscle shirt.
4: David and Gary earlier wearing that same stuff, jeans and a blue shirt.
1: Who?
4: David and Gary.
0: Central to units 4-1. They're describing him as an older Hispanic male, almost bald.
1: Does he appear heavy set?

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1: 10-4. They are asking for a CTW.
0: Got it.
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0: 2-1 Sunshine, if you can run Austin Boone, see if he has a seat.

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1: 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I'll be in service.
0: 10-4, good morning.
2: 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Good evening.
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1: 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Here is the ship of CTW. Advise not to come back.
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0: 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The RV is on scene. 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
0: It's going to be a correction. 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It's a female who's been hanging around in the area. She's not there now.
1: Copy.

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0: Good evening. I'll be in service.
1: 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Good evening.
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1: Tampa.
3: 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Same traffic. You'll have a good evening.
1: 10-4, you too.
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0: good. Are you anywhere near the area over here by Roblox?
1: Negative, I just finished getting gas, 13 to me. Where do you need me?
0: Gabby, if you have a chance, there is a female in a red hoodie by the thrift shop on off of First, if you can yell and maybe try to ID.
1: Damn, four in a row.